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0: 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I've never been out of this country except in the service.
1: 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Say the ladies are insane.

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Who says I can't get stoned? 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

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Fake love for an hour or so. Who says I can't get stoned? Who says I can't take time?

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And we could have some. And he's up there. What's that? Hawaii.

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She used to love me a lot, but I panicked as she turned to walk away.

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Juliet says, hey, it's Romeo. He nearly gave me a heart attack.

streets of shame. Both dirty, both mean. Yes, and the dream was just the same. And I dream your dream for you, and now your dream is real.